0: baby.
1: Yeah.
0: Got something to tell you.
1: Oh, what?
0: I wanna see you tonight. 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
1: Ooh.
0: Then I'm gonna kiss your pineapple. Tonight's the night.

All right, we are back here on tonight's Musical Dose program, and we just closed out a third set of music with The And. We heard Holiday Girl, and that is a single from 1984, and just before that, it was Edge of the Wedge. We heard She Loves My Numbers off of a Chime EP from 1984 as well, and just before that, it was Acme Attractions. We heard a demo version of Turn It Up, and just before that, it was the B-52s. We heard Strobe Light off of 1980's Wild Planet, and before that, it was Pylon. We heard Stop It, took it off a 1980s Gyrate, and just before that it was the Psychedelic Furs. We heard Mr. Jones, took it from Talk Talk Talk, and before that it was Sparks. We heard The Decline and Fall of Me off of 1982's Angst in My Pants. And we opened up that third set with the Plimsolls. We heard Shaky City, took it off of 1983's Everywhere at Once, and we'll go ahead and send that one out to Harry Parmenter, host of the Fun House, heard Sunday nights here on the Rock and Soul Stream from 9 to 10. And with all that said, we're going to go ahead now and get back into the music. We'll get things ready for Father Flock coming up at the top of the hour. And we're going to kick off this fourth and final set right now. And we're going to do so with something from Loose Lips. And you keep it tuned right here. You are listening to the Musical Dose program, and you're listening to it on WFMU's Rock and Soul Radio.

0: All right, we are back, wrapping up this fourth and final set of music here on tonight's Musical Dose program. And we just closed things out with Barbecue. We heard Savage 512. Took it off of a Down South Spaghetti Accident compilation from 2019. And before that, it was The Outsect. We heard Long Time Down off of last year's Primitive Sound. We had a new one from the Schizophonics. We heard Dirt Dog, and that's a new single from them right there. And before that, it was Heather the Jerk. We heard Hate Your Guts off of this year's Scroll If You Love Devil. And before that, it was a new one from Smirk. We heard Dog Years off of this year's Speculative Fiction. And before that, it was a new one from The Lots. We heard Wasted off of their upcoming LP, Get Obsessed. And before that, it was Twisted Teens. We heard Why Did You Miss It off of this year's Florida Water Blues. And before that, it was Institute. We heard Roll Music. And we opened up that final set with a new one from Loose Lips. And the track we heard was Beehive. And before we go ahead and close up shop for tonight, let's make our normal announcements. First off, I want you to stay tuned for Flat Spot coming up next. And you'll want to keep it here all weekend long, starting tomorrow afternoon for Take Another Hit with Scott from Boston. And Scott airs from 4 to 6. And then following Take Another Hit, stay tuned for the drop-in show. And that is where we have a guest DJ drop in and spin an hour's worth of music for us. And this week, drop-in presents the return of Dirty Computer with If You Don't Like My Principles, Well, I Have Others. Don't miss it. She always does a great drop-in. That's tomorrow, 6 to 7. And then following drop-in, stay tuned from 7 to 9 for the always fantastic We're at a Site with Stu Rutherford. And then closing out the evening, it is Combos Akimbo with Snail. She's on from 9 to 11. And she wraps up the great Saturday lineup here on Rock and Soul. And you should never miss any of the great Swingin' Sunday lineup. That always kicks off on the Atlantic Tunnel with Ed, and Ed's great show airs from 2 to 4 p.m. And then we got Bubblegum OD with Becky. She's on from 7 to 8. But then it is the Wig Out with Richard Wig, blasting out those blastables from 8 to 9. And then you can expect the Unexpected in the Funhouse with Harry Parmenter. And Harry's great show airs from 9 to 10. But as far as today goes, I do want to thank you all so much for listening. And thanks to those of you who hung out over on the comments board. That is never required, but it is always appreciated. We're always having a blast on the comments. And we are going to have time for one more track, as we always do. But first, let me remind you to meet me back here next week from 7 to 9 p.m. for another Musical Dose. And that is basically my time for tonight. You stay tuned. We got Flat Spot coming up next right here on WFMU's Rock and Soul Radio. You have a great weekend, a great week, and I will meet you all right back here next Freaky Friday.
1: Earl, isn't it your turn to do a little confessing? He tried to pork me.
2: Pork you? What?
1: You know you did.
2: I swear, I never touched her.
1: Well, I wasn't born with your hand in my bush.

0: By the time 1980 rolled around a decade later, it was Coke, and it was Southern Comfort, and it was a different man every night.
1: It's Friday!
2: I can see by the look on your face that you've got ringworm. I'm very sorry, but I have to tell you that you've got ringworm.

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1: Yeah!
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5: We ran out of new ideas somewhere around 1978. Since then, we've been repeating ourselves. Same songs, same movies, same clothes, even the same crimes. Like this Roby guy, no imagination. He's just part of the rhythm and the rhyme of all this repeating. This 1996, here comes the millennium. Jumping. Huh? This is supposed to be something new. Huh? But we can't look that in the face, can we? So what do? We grab a little something from 1 year in the 50s, a little of something else from another year, maybe late 60s. We think we're creating something new and different, but really all we're doing is just repeating the same old nothing.

0: You ever feel, have the feeling you're caught in some big rotten net and your foot's stuck in the mud and you're beginning to go down in the quicksand for the third time and there'll be no going back and the boss is going to finally give it to you right where you deserved it all along, because actually you are rotten and decadent and have absolutely no talent if the truth were out? You ever have that feeling that all of your life you've been covering up? You've gone to the Dale Carnegie courses, you've learned accounting, you've even got yourself a toupee, you keep your teeth from having telltale yellow, and you try to keep your knees loose and supple, you buy the Lenny Bruce records and the Joan Baez disc, and you subscribe to the Village Voice and the Post and the Reporter and Show and all the rest of them to try to keep up with the world, and in addition to that, you carry a New York Times around, and still you're decadent, rotten, untalented, and inadequate to anything that comes along, especially anything that involves more than a three-letter word, and anything that, and even if it doesn't.
1: So. The girl says, dwarf, I thought you said go down on the wharf.
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2: 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On the Rock Soul Stream, and welcome to Flat Spot, your walk-in oven for inter- and intra-species fairy smut and reversible latex baby buttons. The show that balances on your head like a mattress balances on a bottle of wine. Yeah, my name's Maurice. Yeah, but my friends call me Baby Joker. And for 2 hours, we'll be vaporing in the groggeries along the towpath and taking the elevator in the Brain Hotel. But don't worry, you will not die. It's not poison. If you just keep your knees loose. On Flat Spot. Okay. Well, after that, I gotta say welcome once again. Happy to be here for 2 hours of this nonsense. Following Medicine's musical dose. We got all kinds of stuff coming up. Happy to announce a Dirty Commuter will be on drop-in tomorrow. I'll tell you more about that later. And our good friend JS is joining the family of this crazy, disaggregated pirate radio station we call the Rock and Soul Stream. I'll tell you more about JS's new show later on. We'll do Earwig of the Week and all the usual nonsense as we kick off Freaky Friday, or conclude Freaky Friday, I should say, on Flat Spot. And if you have not yet gone into the chat room, reveal yourself in the hot chat room action with the writer's room riffing and joshing and joking around and backstabbing and ass grabbing. 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Get in there, reveal yourself. Meanwhile, I'll pick them and play them, and we'll go on and on into the night. So let's

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1: Watching that busty MILF get tossed around that washing machine makes me feel like I'm killing Bin Laden all over again.
2: I am the motherfucking shore patrol, motherfucker. I am the motherfucking shore patrol.
3: That's for fucking with me, you no business born insecure motherfucker.
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5: Oh, yeah. All right. So I'm back with you, Flot's Father Flot, on a Freaky Friday night in the Rock and Soul Street. And I pre-apologize for any background noise you might be hearing. It's been raining for 40 days and 40 nights, and I'm in a river city. So I got two sump pumps going full-time, plus a lot of other machinification that's causing a lot of background noise. But I'm going to shout it out about getting loud and proud, because I'm happy to be here with you, all my friends, playing the music for you and hanging out, hopefully, in the Chattahoochee machine. And that's to get there, to get in on the hot chat room action that is, you know, you can't fully appreciate. Lots of most fun you can have on your way to the nursing home on a Friday night. You got to get to WFMU.org, choose the Rock and Soul Street, and reveal yourself. Get in on the fun, the writers' room, the joshing and riffing and the ass grabbing and backstabbing. So we always love to have new folks enter into the Chatham box, and we love to welcome them and say thanks for cheering us out and become part of fun. Right? Yeah, okay. So, couple of things to announce, McKate. First of all, tomorrow on the drop-in show, that is Saturday, 6 p.m. Eastern on a stream. Tomorrow, Dirty Computer returns. And I don't have any details, but you know, you guys who are Dirty Computer fans, and aren't we all, it's always going to be good and tasty and unexpected and blow your mind stuff. So tomorrow, put it on your calendar. Make sure you're there for Dirty Computer, 6 p.m. Eastern on the stream. And then I wanted to tell you a little bit more about our good buddy, our friend, J.S., regular listener, good, you know, all-around great guy and part of the community. 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And he's going to be on Wednesdays, 4 p.m. Eastern, following Zoe's Perfume Garden with his Aromatic Arboretum. So Wednesdays on the stream will be, you know, beautiful smelling Wednesday with Perfume Gardens and Aromatic Arboretum. Everything's going to smell beautiful on Wednesdays, sweet-smelling Wednesdays, until Johnny St. Booze stumbles in as the closer. And we love Johnny coming to us from Auburn, Alabama, talking about the Buzz Balls. So, yes, every day on the stream, Monday, Tuesday, Wednesday, Thursday, Friday, Saturday, Sunday, getting exceedingly well-sorted with incredible talent, friends of ours, as part of this crazy, impossible, disaggregated pirate radio station that we love so much. It's like minor league baseball. 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DJs are listeners. And it's a great and beautiful thing. And if you haven't become part of it, it is infectious. Great community, etc. All right, so I'll get off the soapbox and tell you what we heard, huh? Okay. What did we hear? All right. So we started with this. It's a loop. I can't remember who did it. I'll get back to you on that. The Last Stand started with Just a Number. The Chats, Pub Feed, the new Piccadilly is doing the Ramones cover. Judy is a Punk. The Woggles, I Got a Line on You, doing the Spirit cover. Kaisers, some other guy. The JJs, that's for Sunken Ling. Shake It Some Mo. The Gories, Nitroglycerin, the Woggles. Oh, wait a minute, no, we did the Woggles. All right, the Guess Who, Clock on the Wall. The Fleshtones, Hex Breakers. Federal Pipers, Get Married to the Gun Club. Buzz McCocks for Mr. and Mrs. Fusion out there in Petaluma. Why She's a Girl from a Chain Store. Hubble Bubble with the Sweet Rot. The Donnas with the Kiss cover. Strutter. That sounded really liquid, didn't it? Yeah. The Stimulators, Loud Fast Rules, the Distillers, Drain the Blood, Guided by Voices, Game of Bricks. Fu Manchu with Pick Up Summer, that's a hat tip to DJ Jen Jones of Rotations. One of the great shows on the stream, Thursday, Thursdays, 8 to 9 p.m. Eastern. Eastern Dark, doing Johnny and DD, that's a hat tip to Metz's Musical Dose. You know him, the legend. Right before this stupid show, every Friday's on the stream, 7 to 9 p.m. And you know what the time zone is, right? I don't have to say it again. Devo, Time Out for Fun. And then a really fun one after that. I stole that, and I'm going to hat tip Glynis Girl Group Girl of Crayons to Perfume every Thursday, 7 to 8 p.m. Eastern. That's Brunetta Isuil Balubas. Balubas Shake. An Italian beat record. That is some serious stuff. I mean, that is one Italian chick that you do not want to mess with. And I love that record so much. Thank you, Glynis Girl Group Girl, otherwise known as G4, for introducing that to me. All right, so here we go. On to the second set, we will do Earwig of the Week. And that means where you will pick the song from this week that you want to hear again. Next week, we will tally up the votes in the Chattahoochee machine. And I will give you last week's Earwig, and on we will roll this Freaky Friday ride into the sunset. We still got more, so hang on with

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1: 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What an incredible moment, man. 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

0: Sharonards program, you fairy.
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1: People are never going to leave their house. Within like 30 years, you're going to have a sex robot. You're going to have an air fryer. You're going to have everything you need. And you're going to have Target bringing your chicken legs over on a drone.
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8: Meanwhile, back in the jungle. Meanwhile, back in the States.
9: All right. Yeah. All right. So, fooling around, but serious about putting it in the garage. Flat spot on a freaky Friday night. It's almost time. Yeah. And we've had quite a journey, and thanks for journeying me out. And here we are coming into the end. So, oh gosh, what did we hear? We heard the Weirdos with Helium Bar. I Jog in the Track Suits with Red Box. Plummet Airlines, It's Hard. Os Noctambulos. I think that's Sleepwalkers, Cucaracha. And then the long one there, The Amazing, with the build and the build and the build. Hope You Stayed With It and felt it with all of us. Fairport Convention, A Sailor's Tale. One of the high points of for that band, for me, and just that music in general. Rolling Stones, She Smiles Sweetly. That is a Sunken Ling request, and I wrote, are they attempting to occupy the Procol Harum space of 1967 or so? I don't know. NRBQ, another Sunken Ling request. Accentuate the positive, things are getting better, and let's all agree to that. And then an amazing one at the end. It was short, but it was powerful. Lynn Randall, that's a hoedown. That's a hat tip to DJ Glynis, girl group girl.

earwig time, and they're dancing naked in their kitchens to the earwig song. Roanoke, Virginia, Yakima, Washington, Cedar Rapids, Iowa, Savannah, Georgia, Worcester, Mass, Billings, Montana, Medford, Oregon, Green Bay, Wisconsin, etc. They're all dancing naked because they want to hear the earwig song, and it is J.S. who's got his new show I told you about, Candio 67. Let's

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1: Ooh, we're right out of time. I want to thank all our distinguished congressmen and their wives. And you too, Mrs. Miller. 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

Welcome to the new WFMU Rock and Soul radio stream. I've got a lot of great music for you this hour. Enjoy the electric sounds of artificial intelligence.

Hey hey, all you groovy cats and cool kittens out there tuning into the WFMU Rock and Soul stream, this is the Bunny hoppin' into your day with the latest scoop on the weather scene here in the Big Apple. Right now, it's a swingin' afternoon with the skies dressed in clouds, and we're rockin' a temperature of 79 degrees. Humidity's playin' it cool, too, at 64%, making it a smooth scene for your day. So, whether you're hitting the streets or just chillin' to the beat, keep it locked right here on WFMU for all the best tunes and times. Stick around, because we've got some fantastic tracks coming up just...

That was fun. We've just heard Hello Dolly, Zachar Lot, and before that, Rocky Ridges by the Castles. And before that, She Has a Way, The Birds. And before that, Crazy Town, Move On Little Children, by the Supervine Dandelion. Baby Show the World by the Sons of Adam. Words, Demo. Heart Voice from the album Where the Action Is. Los Angeles Nuggets 1965-1968. And previous to that, Funny Little World by the Leaves. Did you know you can make a request at 516-654-4059? Call or text 516-654-4059. It's 72 degrees in New York. More music now.

Hey, hey, all you night owls tuned into the Rock and Soul stream on WFMU, this is your host, The Bunny, hopping through the airwaves with the latest weather scoop. It's a cloudy night here in the Big Apple, with the mercury sitting pretty at 72 degrees. Humidity's hanging at 77%, giving that air a bit of a hug. So whether you're out cruising or lounging at home, keep it locked right here for all the best tunes and updates. Stick around, cause we've got some rock and soul gems coming up that are just as smooth as this evening's breeze.

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0: And the hits just keep on coming.
1: Hi. Hope you're enjoying the Rock and Soul Bunny Show. We've just heard Open Your Heart, Sugar Pie DeSanto on the album Go Go Power, the complete Chess singles 1961 to 1966. Honey Wagon, The Sugarman 3. Before that, theme from Thunder Alley, Band Without a Name. Previous to that, I'll Search the Sky, Nitty Gritty Dirt Band from the album Where the Action Is, Los Angeles Nuggets 1965 to 1968. And previous to that, Take the Time Be Yourself by Bram Rigsett. Previous to that, The Happy Song, Dum Dum, Otis.

0: out of the rut and back in the groove. That's what happens when you make it Pepsi-Cola. Thirst is out, because Pepsi cools it fast. Taste is in, right on target. Hey, everybody, always ask for Pepsi-Cola. You're in the Pepsi generation.
1: Yeah!

That was fun. Drip Drop. The Dodgers. And before that, Glory Stompers. Davey Allen. Before that, Get It While You Can Checkmates. Before that, That's the Bag I'm In by Fabs on the album Back from the Grave, Volume 1. You Might Want Me Baby. Max Frost and the Troopers. Before that, Get the Message by Sagittarius on the album Present Tense. 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It's 72 degrees in New York. Now, back to the music.

Good evening, all you night owls out there. This is your host, Owl Sun, coming to you through the ether of the late night FM airwaves. You're tuned into the Night Owl Show, where we share music and musings to color your nocturnal journeys. Tonight, we find ourselves cradled in the arms of New York City, with the sky blanketed by a layer of clouds. Our city is gently simmering at a temperate 72 degrees Fahrenheit, the air thick with a 78% humidity, adding a touch of mystery to the darkness. It's the kind of night that wraps around you like a well-loved shawl, whispering stories of dreams yet to be discovered. So settle in, my friends. Whether you're drifting through the city's veins, or nestled in a quiet corner of your home, let the Night Owl Show be your companion through these twilight hours. Let's unravel the night together, one song, one story at a time. Stay tuned, dear Night Owls. We're just getting started.

that was Any More Than I Do by The Attack. Before that, And I Have Learned to Dream by Dave Berry. Previous to that, 0.52 Future, Gus Sherbert.

That was COLORS Colors of Night. Laborer. 49th parallel. Now the plague.

we've just heard. I want to be free by the sparkles. Before that. Here today, gone tomorrow. The plague. Now the sons of Adam.

Collection of Recollections by Barry Mason. And before that, You're a Better Man Than I, The Sons of Adam. 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
1: Gravedigger, the New York Rock Ensemble, presenting Kippington Lodge.

Ibiza Bar by played and composed by the Pink Floyd. I Can See Her Face by Kippington Lodge. And now the Spiders.

Hymn for Teenagers. The Tornadoes. Yesterday Noontime. The Act of Creation. And before that, Hitchhike. The Spiders. Presenting Dream Police.

I am a duck. I can't wear white Levi's. You are probably human. You have all the luck.

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Now the Uniques.

paper rose. Long time coming. Previous to that. Frederick Jordan. The Glass Menagerie. 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Dos Los Pasos.

0: Behold, the world of the bizarre and the beautiful. Russ Meyer, the man who knows what to do with beautiful women, now takes them all beyond the Valley of the Dolls. This is not a sequel. There has never been anything like it. 20th Century Fox presents Beyond the Valley of the Dolls. In color, rated X, no one under 17 admitted.
1: That was Psychedelic Venture. The Ventures. ESP by the Beaver Patrol. Now the Paper Dream.

That was Summer Love by Armand Marzipan, Omaha, Moby Grape, and now Sir Winston and the Commons.

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and it's time to take a trip. 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

We've just heard Talamon, Big Jim Sullivan from the album Sitar Beat. And before that, HB Goose Step by Rivieras from the album California Sun, the best of the Rivieras. And previous to that, Promises and Dreams, Brincos, presenting The Ventures.

0: Here is what critics are saying about Stanley Kubrick's A Clockwork Orange. Vincent Canby of the New York Times wrote, "It is brilliant, a tour de force of extraordinary images, music, words, and feelings. A Clockwork Orange is so beautiful to look at and to hear that it dazzles the senses and the mind." Judith Crist has called it the number one film of the year. She said, "Stanley Kubrick's A Clockwork Orange stands as a stunningly original work, even as it does full justice to Anthony Burgess's novel. It is in his total vision that Kubrick's mastery of every phase of his art is displayed in bravura style." And now the New York film critics have given A Clockwork Orange their award as best film of the year and have named Stanley Kubrick best director of the year. Stanley Kubrick's A Clockwork Orange from Warner Brothers is rated X, under 17 not admitted.
1: The Other Side of You by Kundalo. 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

We've just heard SproQ Les Gust 042. I hope you'll like it 042. Los Shakers. And previous to that, Royston Rose. Cubas. Now Zachaliah.

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0: time. 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And sounds. And sounds. And more sounds. All in the new Chad and Jeremy Columbias of Cabbages and Kings. It's the wildest, most way-out album you've ever heard. Highlighted by Chad and Jeremy's brilliant, biting commentary of today. Their original rock suite.
1: Overcrowded world, what happens now? Better pray to your gods.
0: This is really something else. Something you must hear from beginning to end. Chad and Jeremy's Rock Suite in five fantastic movements, plus Rest in Peace and many other great selections. All in Of Cabbages and Kings.
1: And each man fails to see the lessons on the page of history.
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blood beat by the fire escape. 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The New York Rock Ensemble. 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

0: Saturday night. It's the first Dino Day Saturday night shindig at the Moorhead Armory. This Saturday, October 1st, see in person the many moods of the Kinoy singing their fast-rising record, Something I Could Do.
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0: See the group that has thrilled audiences in five states, the winner of the All-American Battle of the Bands. No age limit, no restrictions, and get this, you may win a car. Right, a car will be given away as a door prize. Join the dancing fun Saturday night, dancing 8:30 to 12 at the Moorhead Armory. It's the Kinoy in person. It's the Kinoy in person for the first Dino Day Saturday night shindig.

Darkness, 1111. Van der Graaf Generator. 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

That was Chain Fight, Les Baxter, and previous to that, Walk On By by Isaac Hayes. 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

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Good night.

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I've got a lot of great music for you this hour. Enjoy the electric sounds of artificial intelligence.

Hey there, all you night owls tuned into the Rock and Soul stream on WFMU, this is the Bunny hoppin' at ya through the airwaves. Let's take a quick peek at the weather in the Big Apple tonight. We've got clouds hanging low at 72 degrees, humidity's playing at 77%, making it a perfectly moody night for some rock and soul tunes. So, stay tuned, keep those radios dialed in, and let's make this cloudy night one to remember with some classic hits. Keep rocking with us, right here on WFMU.

That was fun. We've just heard Say You Don't Mind by Denny Lane. Happy Times, Mono. Twice as much. Navajo Girl, Mono 45, by Sagittarius. And before that, Inspiration Road by Chris Wilson. And previous to that, Ivy, Mono 45 Mix. The Left Bank. 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It's 70 degrees in New York.

0: Hey there, groovy listeners. This is the Bunny Hopping at You Live on the WFMU Rock and Soul stream. Let's take a quick peek outside, shall we? Tonight in the Big Apple, we're floating under some cloudy skies with the mercury hitting a smooth 70 degrees. Humidity's hanging at 77%, so it's a bit sticky out there but perfect for a mellow night stroll or just kicking back with some tunes. Keep it locked right here for all the best beats and updates. Stay cool, cats and kittens.
1: 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Plus, Brown Eyed Girl. 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So guys, grab your favorite girl and follow the searchlight to Longshoreman's Hall, Beach and Mason Streets on Fisherman's Wharf for another fantastic show featuring The Gollywogs, The Just Six, The Riptides, and Gates of Eden. 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

One Track Mind by Bobby Lewis. Hey, mama, you've been on my mind by the restless feelings. Look at you now. Randy Benjamin. Previous to that, Girl in the Courtyard by the Byzantine Empire. And before that, Talking to the Wall by Bill Chadwick. Portobello Road. Ellie Jano, request lines are open at 516-654-4059. 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It's 70 degrees in New York. More music now.

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1: That was fun. 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

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I've got a lot of great music for you this hour. Enjoy the electric sounds of artificial intelligence.

If you take the stretch out of a pair of stretch Levi's, you have a pile of DuPont nylon, 25% high. And if you take the stretch out of 724 pairs of Levi's, you have one, a circus tent, two, a parachute, three, a very large knot.

Hey there, all you night owls tuned into the Rock and Soul stream, this is the Bunny, spinning the platters that matter right here on WFMU. Let's take a quick peek at what Mother Nature's serving up for us tonight in the Big Apple. We've got clouds rolling across the city skyline, keeping things a cozy 70 degrees with a touch of humidity at 76%. So, while you're grooving to the tunes, remember it's a perfect night for some soulful sounds to keep you company. Stick around, we've got more great tracks coming your way, right here on WFMU. Keep it locked, folks.

That was fun. Hanky Panky, disc dub, by Tommy James and the Shondells. Everything's Alright. Liverpool 5. Before that. Patch My Heart by Mad Lads. Before that. Hey You. The Guillotines. I've Got You on My Mind. People. And before that. You Got the Power by The Art of Lovin'. And previous to that. You Better Move On by The Leaves. 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Now, back to the show.

0: Hey there, all you night owls tuned into the Rock and Soul stream on WFMU, this is the Bunny hopping into your evening with a quick weather update. As you cruise through the city that never sleeps, we're looking at cloudy skies overhead with the mercury holding steady at a comfortable 70 degrees. Humidity's a bit high at 78%, making the air feel as thick as a Motown bass line. So whether you're out on the town or just kicking back, keep it locked right here for all the best tunes and the smoothest vibes. Stay cool, cats and kittens.
1: Okay, let's play a game. 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I'll play you a beat and some sounds and some words. 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And here are some sounds. And here are some lyrics.

0: The name of the game is In One Ear and Gone Tomorrow. And that's the name of the new Columbia album by the Buckinghams. In One Ear and Gone Tomorrow. And today is when to get it.
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0: out of the rut and back in the groove. That's what happens when you make it Pepsi-Cola. Thirst is out, because Pepsi cools it fast. Taste is in, right on target. Hey, everybody, always ask for Pepsi-Cola. 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
1: Yeah, Pop!

In reverse order. Chico's Barnyard by the Mighty Imperials. And previous to that, High Time Baby. The Gremlins. Before that, I Buy the Night Riders. Before that, ESP. The Beaver Patrol. And previous to that, That's the Bag I'm In by Fabs from the album Back from the Grave, Volume 1. And before that, You Hurt Me So. The Roland Rams Axes. 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

we just heard Wouldn't You Like to Know by The Beatniks. Before that, The Train to Disaster by The Voice. El Don Juan. Los Salvas. Never Going Back to Georgia by The Bad Boys. And previous to that, Now, Dion from the album Wonder Where I'm Bound. Up and Down the Hill by T.C. 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

out of the rut and back in the groove. That's what happens when you make it Pepsi-Cola. Thirst is out, because Pepsi cools it fast. Taste is in, right on target. Hey, everybody, always ask for Pepsi-Cola. You're in the Pepsi generation. Yeah,

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I've got a lot of great music for you this hour. Enjoy the electric sounds of artificial intelligence.

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You're tuned into the Bunny on the one and only WFMU Rock and Soul Stream. Let's take a quick peek at what Mother Nature has cooking for us in the Big Apple today. We're waking up to a blanket of clouds covering the city, with the mercury sitting comfy at 70°F. Humidity's hugging us a bit tight at 78%, so you might feel that moisture in the air as you step out. Keep rocking and stay tuned for more sweet tunes right here on WFMU. Stick around.

That was fun. Killer Joe. The Princetons. Previous to that. Go Head On, Mono 45, by Chris Montes. Love Minus Zero. The Leaves. Alright. The Coastliners. Get Out of My Life. The Chances. And previous to that. Bad Little Woman. The Shadows of Night. And before that. No, no, no. The Rocks. Anything by The Vegetables. Previous to that. Black Sand. Brain Ticket. And before that. East Side Sound, Instrumental. Bob Seger and The Last Herd. 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

Good morning, fabulous listeners. You're tuned into the Rock and Soul stream on WFMU with your host, The Bunny, hopping through your airwaves. Let's take a quick peek at what's happening outside in the Big Apple today. We've got clouds rolling in, making it a groovy, gray morning here in NYC. The mercury is sitting pretty at 70 degrees with the humidity hugging us at a cozy 80%. So while you're tapping your toes to the tunes, might want to keep that umbrella handy just in case those clouds decide to let loose. Stick around for more rock, soul, and everything in between. Right here on WFMU. 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

That was fun. Got to Get Through to You by Ksu Tornadoes from the album Ksu Tornadoes Tracks, and before that, Someone Else's Turn. Pat Clayton on the album Someone Else's Turn, You've Gotta Share. And previous to that, Here Comes the Hurt by Somepin' Else. And before that, Crying All of the Time by the Guillotines. And previous to that, Hello Dolly. Zachary Lott. HB Goose Step. Rivieras from the album California Sun, The Best of the Rivieras. 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

Hi, I'm Marvin Gaye. You know, the free press swings pretty good with the team beat. That's a special page that covers the record beat, the what's happening beat, the I got a problem beat, the clothes beat, the whole team beat. 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

We've just heard. Why not, Be My Baby? Sunny 4. Do You Have to Ask by Swinging Machine on the album Alien Psychos and Wild Things. Ain't That Loving You, For More Reasons Than One, by Johnny Taylor. Before that, My Flash on You Mono, Love. And previous to that, Wayfaring Stranger by H.P. 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

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I've got a lot of great music for you this hour. Enjoy the electric sounds of artificial intelligence.

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1: Hey there, groovy listeners. This is the Bunny hopping at you on the one and only WFMU Rock and Soul stream. Hope you're feeling fine on this cloudy morning in the Big Apple. We've got the mercury sitting pretty at 70 degrees with a humidity level making us feel all of 79%. So, while you're tapping those toes to the rockin' rhythms, keep cool and keep it tuned right here. Let's get back to spinning those platters that matter. Stay smooth, New York.

Hey, girl, stop leading me on. The Vossels. And previous to that, Gospel Zone. The Shadows of Night. Carrie Ann, Live at Lewisham Odeon, by The Hollies. And previous to that, Take a Good Look. Tomorrow's Children. And previous to that, She's Mine. Liverpool 5. Every Time. The Delvettes. Before that, Someone to Love by The Great Society. And before that, Sad, Sad Memories, Insta, by Tempos on the album West Coast Winners. Something's Changed by Sharon Jones and the Dap Kings. Hi to DF South Bend on the chat board. 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It's 71 degrees in New York. 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
1: Good morning, groovy listeners. This is the Bunny Hoppin' at Ya Live on WFMU's Rock and Soul stream, spinning those platters that matter. Let's take a quick peek outside, shall we? It's a cloudy day here in the Big Apple with the mercury sitting comfy at 71 degrees. Humidity's hugging us tight at 79%, so it's a bit muggy but nothing a little rock and soul can't handle. 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
1: About girls.

That was fun. We've just heard Groovy Situation, Gene Chandler from the album The Gene Chandler Situation, My Generation, The Roving Kind, Be With You by The Leaves. Previous to that, 18th Floor Girl by The Runaways. And before that, Rocky Ridges by The Castles. 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It's 71 degrees in New York. 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
2: It's 1:45. Oh, I must get a little hand put on that watch.

That was fun. Xanthia, Lisa, by The Offset. A Tu Vera. The Tomcats on the album Algo Salvahe. And before that, One of These Days. The Roosters. Why You Smile. The Answer. And before that, Why Did You Leave Me? The Four Speeds. Before that, Loverboy by Tiffanus. 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

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I've got a lot of great music for you this hour. Enjoy the electric sounds of artificial intelligence.

Good morning, groovy listeners. This is the Bunny Hoppin' at Ya Live on WFMU's Rock and Soul stream, spinning those platters that matter. Let's take a quick peek outside, shall we? It's a cloudy day here in the Big Apple with the mercury sitting comfy at 71 degrees. Humidity's hugging us tight at 79%, so it's a bit muggy but nothing a little rock and soul can't handle. Keep your radios locked, your hearts loaded with soul, and let the music keep you cool. Stay tuned, more great tunes coming your way.

That was fun. You tell lies. The Inmates. Just a Little Bit by Liverpool 5. Before that, You're Gonna Miss Me. The Spades. And previous to that, Gotta Go Away by Sounds Unlimited. Before that, Georgiana by The Princetons. Gonna Surge, Mono, by The Guess Who. Please Go, Mono. Golden Earrings. And before that, The Charge by TKOS on the album The Charge. Previous to that, Full Measure, instrumental version. The Lovin' Spoonful, request lines are open at 516-654-4059. 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

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This is the Bunny Hoppin' at Yat on the Rock and Soul Stream, WFMU. Hope you're ready to rock your socks off, but before we spin those platters that matter, let's take a quick peek outside. Right now, in the heart of NYC, we're waking up to a blanket of clouds overhead. Yes, indeed, it's a cloudy morning out there with the mercury sitting pretty at 72 degrees. And oh, it's a bit sticky too, with humidity hanging around 75%. So, while you're tapping your toes to the tunes, maybe keep that umbrella handy, just in case those clouds decide to let loose. Alright, enough weather chatter. Let's get back to the beats on WFMU's Rock and Soul Stream. Keep it locked right here for all the hits that fit.

Just give me time. The in. Previous to that. Hard times. The centuries. Fine Day by Ray Hummel 3. Whittier Boulevard by The Midnighters on the album Grandson of Frat Rock, Volume 3. Underground Purple. Results of adults. Did you know you can make a request at 516-654-4059? 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It's 72 degrees in New York.

That was fun. In reverse order. Bye bye. The band. The rebel kind. Dino, Desi and Billy from the album Where the Action Is. Los Angeles Nuggets 1965 to 1968. And previous to that, Wendy by the Beach Boys from the album Best of the Beach Boys, Volume 1. Just a Memory by the Leaves. Before that, Chicken Little Was Right, single version, remastered by the Turtles. Nothing Can Stop Me Ksu Tornadoes on the album Ksu Tornadoes tracks and previous to that. 01, Wake Up Fool. Otis Blackwell, request lines are open at 516-654-4059. 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

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I've got a lot of great music for you this hour. 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

0: Woman was made for man who hunt. Men who have everything design a new type of game.
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2: 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By turning them loose, hunting them down, and murdering them in cold blood?
0: The game. Playing to survive. 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
0: Beautiful prey. 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
0: 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Join the woman hunt. The hardest hunt of all. 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

Hey there, groovy listeners. This is the Bunny Hoppin' at Yat on the Rock and Soul Stream, WFMU. Hope you're ready to rock your socks off, but before we spin those platters that matter, let's take a quick peek outside. Right now, in the heart of NYC, we're waking up to a blanket of clouds overhead. Yes, indeed, it's a cloudy morning out there with the mercury sitting pretty at 72 degrees. And oh, it's a bit sticky too, with humidity hanging around 75%. So, while you're tapping your toes to the tunes, maybe keep that umbrella handy, just in case those clouds decide to let loose. Alright, enough weather chatter. Let's get back to the beats on WFMU's Rock and Soul Stream. Keep it locked right here for all the hits that fit.

That was fun. Chunk of Steel, Mono 45, by the Golden Earrings. Before that, Don't Act So Bad by the Guess Who. Medication by Standells from the album Dirty Water. Little Lover, the Cherokees. And previous to that, Eyes by Just Two Guys. Before that, Hey You by Five of Us. Before that, Mojo Queen by Bobby and Lori. Did you know you can make a request at 516-654-4059? 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More music now.

Hey there, groovy listeners. This is the Bunny Hoppin' at You Live on WFMU's Rock and Soul Stream. Can you feel that mellow breeze sliding through the Big Apple today? We're looking at a cloudy sky with the mercury sitting pretty at 72 degrees. Humidity's hanging at 74%, keeping things a bit moist, but that won't stop our tunes from playing smooth. Keep it locked right here for all the rock and soul you need to make this day a blast. Stay cool, cats and kittens.

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1: beach that takes a cold cold? 20,000 eyes digging vanilla fudge on stage

That was fun. We've just heard I Confess, New Colony 6. And before that, I Sit and Cry by the Guillotines. ESP, The Beaver Patrol. Previous to that, You Hurt Me So by the Roland Rams Axes. 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

That was fun. You've just heard So Sad About Us, The Who, State of Your Mind by The Rock Shop. Before that, I'll Be In, The Answer, No One But You, The Critters. Previous to that, Mr. Soul Satisfaction by Timmy Willis from the album Mr. Soul Satisfaction, I'm Wondering. And previous to that, Don't Bat Your Eye, Roosevelt Sykes. 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It's 73 degrees in New York. Now, back to the music.

Welcome to the new WFMU Rock and Soul radio stream. I've got a lot of great music for you this hour. Enjoy the electric sounds of artificial intelligence.

0: Good morning, groovy listeners. You're tuned into the one and only WFMU Rock and Soul stream with me, the Bunny, spinning the platters that matter. Let's hop right into the weather scene here in the Big Apple. We've got ourselves a cloudy canopy overhead with the mercury sitting pretty at 73 degrees. And hey, that humidity. It's matching the temperature 73%, making it feel like you're walking through a mist of soulfulness. So, keep that umbrella at arm's reach, just in case those clouds decide to let loose. Stick around for more rock, soul, and everything in between, right here on WFMU. 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
1: I'd like to tell you a story about me and my family and the neighborhood in which I was raised. I chose to do this particular number because it describes my childhood to a T.

Ha. Hope you're enjoying the Rock and Soul Bunny Show. You're my baby, and don't you forget it, by the Bossles. It shouldn't happen to a dog. The English Setters. Previous to that. Cloud 9 by Edwin Starr. Previous to that. That's What I Want, Stereo. Liverpool 5. Previous to that. I'm Gone by the Magic Mushroom. And before that. It's Not Real. The Raven Blue. Before that. You Better Move On. The Leaves. Did you know you can make a request at 516-654-4059? 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

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Let me serve you up some weather scoop while you're tapping those toes. Right now in the heart of NYC, it's a cloud-covered morning with the mercury sitting at a comfy 73°F. Humidity's hanging at 71%, so it's a bit of a muggy one, folks. Perfect weather to keep indoors and turn up the tunes. Keep it locked right here for all the rock and soul you can handle. Stay cool, stay groovy, and let the music play.

I'm a Whole New Thing by Myers from the album I'm a Whole New Thing, First Love. And before that, Believe Me, The Guess Who, I'm Gonna Love You Anyway, The Birdwatchers. And before that, The Train to Disaster by The Voice. And before that, Killer Joe, The Princetons. Previous to that, Chains of Love, Les Auteuils. 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
1: 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If you still want me by the 4/5, Swallow the Sun, Dark on You Now. 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Maddox Brothers. And before that, Dawn is Breaking. New Colony 6. And before that, Better Man Than I by Terry Knight and the Pack. 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

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Lots of soul music for you this hour. Enjoy the electric sounds of artificial intelligence.

of the rut and back in the groove. That's what happens when you make it Pepsi-Cola. Thirst is out, because Pepsi cools it fast. Taste is in, right on target. Hey, everybody, always ask for Pepsi-Cola. You're in the Pepsi generation. Yeah,

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This is the Bunny hoppin' at ya on the WFMU Rock and Soul stream. While you're tuning into the hottest tracks this side of the dial, let's take a quick peek at what's shaking outside. This morning in NYC, we're wrapped up in clouds with the mercury sitting pretty at 74 degrees. Humidity's hanging heavy at 71%, making it a bit muggy as you step out. So, keep cool, keep it tuned right here, and let's keep the rock and soul rolling.

in reverse order. No Second Thoughts by Top Shelf on the album No Second Thoughts, About Who You Really Love. If I Catch You by Timmy Shaw on the album If I Catch You, Running Around, There Goes My Baby. And before that, Tarzan by Bobby Williams. Girl, I Love You. Temp Tones from the album Girl I Love You, Goodbye. Could I Take a Chance by Ted Walters on the album The Complete Motown Singles Volume 5, 1965. It's Mine. Tammy Montgomery on the album If You See Bill, It's Mine. I'm Gonna Run Away From You by Tammy Lynn from the album The Bird Burns Story. Did you know you can make a request at 516-654-4059? 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

0: Hey there, groovy listeners. This is the Bunny, hopping at you on the Rock and Soul Stream, WFMU. Let's take a quick peek out the window, shall we? It's a cloudy day here in the heart of NYC, with the mercury sitting pretty at 74 degrees. We've got a bit of that muggy moisture in the air, humidity at 70%, keeping things a tad steamy. So, whether you're out and about or just kicking back, keep it cool and keep it tuned right here for all the rock and soul you can handle. Stay smooth, New York.
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Hi. Hope you're enjoying the Rock and Soul Bunny Show. Ever Ever by Soul Joe Clements on the album Ever Ever. And previous to that, The Entertainer. Tony Clark on the album The Entertainer. And before that, Teardropsy. Tonettes on the album Teardropsy, Stolen Angel. And before that, Got to Get Through to You. Tsu Tornadoes on the album Tsu Tornadoes tracks previous to that. Something's Changed by Sharon Jones and the Dap Kings. What More Do You Want? Gene Tunes from the album What More Do You Want, request lines are open at 516-654-4059. 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It's 75 degrees in New York. 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

That was fun. Seems like, 24-bit 882 HD, mastered, November 26, 2019 by The Sincere's. And previous to that. Good to be back home. Charles Bradley. Go Go Train. John Payne. Previous to that. You Don't Want Me No More by Major Lance from the album You Don't Want Me No More, Wait Till I Get You In My Arms. And previous to that. 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It's 75 degrees in New York. 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

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Lots of soul music for you this hour. Enjoy the electric sounds of artificial intelligence.

All right. Good afternoon, lovely listeners. You're tuned into the one and only WFMU Rock and Soul stream with me, your host, The Bunny, spinning those platters that matter. Now, let's hop into the weather, shall we? Here in the heart of NYC, we've got ourselves a cloudy sky, but don't you worry, it's still a groovy day with the temperature sitting pretty at 75°F. Humidity's hanging around 70%, so it's a bit sticky, but hey, that's just more reason to stay cool with some cool tunes. Keep it locked right here for all the hits and your weather updates, only on WFMU Rock and Soul Stream. 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

You've just heard Give Me a Chance by Vanetta Fields on the album Can't Sit Down. Cause It Feels So Good, the complete modern recordings. Before that, Hurt by Victors from the album Hurt, Not Only a Girl Knows. And previous to that, About Noon, Marquise. If You Don't Need Me by Tyrone Davis from the album Good Company, If You Don't Need Me. A Ladies Man by Volcanoes from the album A Ladies Man, Help Wanted. Previous to that, Here She Comes. Times from the album The 12th of Never, Here She Comes. And before that, Can't Take No More. Turn Arounds. 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

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This is the Bunny hoppin' at you on the WFMU Rock and Soul stream, spinning the platters that matter. Let's take a peek outside, shall we? Right now in the heart of the Big Apple, it's a cool scene with clouds overhead, making it a smooth 75°F. Humidity's hanging at a mellow 69%, just right for a stroll or maybe a little shimmy down the sidewalk. Keep it locked right here for all your rock and soul favorites, and don't let a little cloud cover dampen your day. Stay tuned, the hits just keep on coming.

That was fun. We've just heard Oh Yeah Yeah Yeah by Vivian Carroll on the album Oh Yeah Yeah Yeah. Before that, Crosscut Saw, Albert King. Previous to that, I Got Love, Viola Wills. Just Words, Versatiles on the album Just Words, The White Cliffs of Dover. And before that, Someone Else's Turn, Pat Clayton from the album Someone Else's Turn, You've Gotta Share. And before that, Loverboy by Tiffanus. Before that, I Found Out Too Late, Sapphires on the album Best of the Sapphires, Who Do You Love. 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More music now.

That was fun. We've just heard The Sidewalk Surf by Mad Lads. And previous to that, Europa and the Bull. The Olympians. And previous to that, Summertime by Billy Stewart. Before that, Give Me Your Love. AC Jones and the Atomic Aces from the album Northern Soul Fever 3B. For Your Love. 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It's 76 degrees in New York.

Welcome to the new WFMU Rock and Soul radio stream. I've got a lot of great music for you this hour. Enjoy the electric sounds of artificial intelligence.

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You're tuned into the Rock and Soul Stream with your host, The Bunny, spinning the platters that matter right here on WFMU. Now, let's hop into the weather scene in the Big Apple. This fine afternoon, we've got a blanket of clouds overhead with the mercury sitting pretty at 76 degrees. Humidity's hanging around at 68%, making it a mellow day to twist and shout to your favorite tunes. Keep your radio dialed in right here for all the best beats and updates. Stay cool, cats.

Hi. Hope you're enjoying the Rock and Soul Bunny Show. Hipsville 29 BC, I need help. The Sparkles. Time is after you, Bald Version, by the Peanut Butter Conspiracy. Before that, Hitchhike by the Rolling Stones. And before that, I Can Beat Your Drum by Fever Tree. Say I Am by the Fireballs. And before that, If You've Gotta Go, Go Now by Liverpool 5. And previous to that, Back on the Avenue. 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

0: Alright, groovy cats and cool kittens, you're tuned into the one and only WFMU Rock and Soul stream, and this is the Bunny hopping in with your weather update. Right now in the heart of NYC, we're floating under a blanket of clouds, oh yes, a cool scene with the temperature sitting pretty at 76 degrees. Humidity's hanging at 68%, just enough to keep your skin feeling smooth and your grooves feeling smoother. So whether you're out there chasing the sun or dancing in the shade, keep that dial locked right here for all the rock and soul you can handle. Stick around, more tunes coming your way.
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sunshine. But I want to say no to your heart, no good when your love light burns out.

Hi, I'm Marvin Gaye. You know, the free press swings pretty good with the team beat. That's a special page that covers the record beat, the what's happening beat, the I got a problem beat, the clothes beat, the whole team beat. 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

That was fun. We've just heard. I'd have to be out of my mind by Words of Love. Are you gonna be there, at the Love Inn? Chocolate Watch Band on the album Nuggets I, Box. Previous to that. Nobody knows what's going on, in my mind but me. Tammy St. John from the album British Soul 01. I Want the Rain. The Executioners. Before that. 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

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I've got a lot of great music for you this hour. Enjoy the electric sounds of artificial intelligence.

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Hey, groovy listeners. This is the Bunny hopping at you on the WFMU Rock and Soul stream, spinning the platters that matter. Let's peek outside the window, shall we? Here in the Big Apple, we're floating under a blanket of clouds, with the mercury sitting pretty at 77 degrees. Humidity's hugging us at 67%, making it feel like a warm, moist handshake from Mother Nature herself. Whether you're out and about or just chilling, keep it locked right here for all the best tunes. Stick around, the hits just keep on coming.

hot. Hope you're enjoying the Rock and Soul Bunny Show. We've just heard Man with Money, Saturday's Children, and previous to that, Goodbye, My Lover by the Leaves. We Can Take It, Mono 45, The Smoke, and previous to that, Go Go by Four Fours. And before that, I Wanna Come Back, From the World of LSD, by the Fae 54 Plus 2. The Great Airplane Strike by Paul Revere and the Raiders. Previous to that, Beaker Street by the Olivers. 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

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You're riding the airwaves with the Bunny on WFMU's Rock and Soul Stream. Now, let's hop into the weather scene here in the Big Apple. We've got clouds rolling across our sky this fine afternoon, keeping things cool with the mercury sitting pretty at 77 degrees. Humidity's hanging around 68%, making it feel just a tad sticky out there. So, whether you're hitting the streets or just chilling to the beats, keep it locked right here. More rock and soul coming your way, only on WFMU.

Hi. Hope you're enjoying the Rock and Soul Bunny Show. You're Out of My Mind by Viola Wills on the album You're Out of My Mind. And before that, Crackin' Up Over You by Roy Hamilton from the album Walk Hand in Hand Crackin' Up Over You. No Friend of Mine by The Sparkles. And previous to that, Heart. 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And previous to that, Chains of Love. 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

Hi. Hope you're enjoying the Rock and Soul Bunny Show. We've just heard Somebody Cares by James and Bobby Purify. Before that, Cleopatra by Les Sinners. Love Is Leading Me by Jackie DeShannon on the album Are You Ready For This, Extended. 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Before that, Look Straight Through You. 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It's 77 degrees in New York. Now, back to the show.

Welcome, everybody, to your sensational Saturday right here on the Rock and Soul radio stream, WFMU, of course. This is Scott from Boston, and you're listening to Take Another Hit. We're on every Saturday, 4 p.m. to 6 p.m. What else can I say? I can't say anything. Welcome to your Saturday. It's so great to have you here. I'm so glad you took the time to listen. And if you're just skimming by and you caught this show, wonder, what's it all about? What's it all about, Alfie? What's it all about, Scotty? I'll tell you. It's a mix of stuff I listened to all week. That's it. Super connected to music. Have zero talent. Know nothing technically about music. But I know what I like. And I like you being here. And if you like to talk to me, go to WFMU.org. 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It's right there. Right under the main channel. And click on Take Another Hit. Scott from Boston. Make up a name or use your screen name, because there's so many great friends out there. And let's get going. Okay. Everybody ready? Okay. Strap in. I was going to say strap on. Oh my God. Oh, strap in. Don't strap on. Well, maybe you can strap on. Go ahead. Strap on. Here's Kay Flay, right here on FMU. Hello.

0: with chicken pox, love hot
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0: Picking it up on the old banjo, put on the mustard and away we go.

What a great one right there by Rod Stewart, three-time loser from 1975's Atlantic Crossing. I think he kind of ditched Ronnie Wood and Ian McLagan at that point. And, that was recorded with the Memphis Horns, I think. I'm pretty sure. Fantastic, nonetheless. Fantastic album. Prior to that, local act from Lowell, Mass., The Ghouls, from their 2025 album, Handle With Care, that was Game, and really love that. Kind of anthemic at the end there, very arena rockish at the end. I never really noticed that. Prior to that, Arena Yacht Rock with Robbie Dupree with Steal Away from 1980. Debut album, Brooklyn native, Robbie Dupree right there. Love that. K-Flay, definitely getting high enough from Everywhere is Somewhere, 2017 release. Fantastic song. And started off today with Warren Zevon, Poor, Poor, Pitiful Me from his debut album in 1976. He wrote that song. Also a hit for Terry Clark and Linda Ronstadt as well. Love that song. Fantastic. I think they changed the words up to make it sex appropriate. I mean, not, you know, gender appropriate. I shouldn't. Sex. I've got sex on my mind today. Oh, happy Saturday, everybody. And welcome to the show. Also, stay tuned because we've got a fantastic lineup for you today. Of course, we've got the drop-in coming up from 6 to 7, and then from 7 to 9, it's the one and only Stu Rutherford with We're Out of Sight. Always fantastic songs, fantastic host. And then from 9 to 11, it's Gail the Snail with Combos Akimbo. So we've got your Saturday lineup right here. I've got a frog in my throat. It sounds like I'm going on to the next song and setting it up for a frog song. No, no, there's no frog theme song. I really did have a frog in my throat. Let's get to the music. It's Bittersweet with Is It On or Is It Off? Right here on FMU. Woo!

0: Can each of you talk briefly about what you've been doing after basketball? Coach, I know you live in Hawaii, right? So
1: yeah, I've been smoking some pot, actually.
2: It's legal now.
1: Yeah, but I never smoked when I played or coached, so it's new to me. But anyway, I'm doing that, and

0: Thank you, Doctor.
1: As the minuteness of the parts formed a great hindrance to my speed, I resolved, therefore, to make the creature of a gigantic stature. Of course. That would simplify everything.
0: In other words, his veins, his feet, his hands, his organs would all have to be increased in size.
1: Exactly.
0: He would have an enormous Schwanzstucker.
1: That goes without saying.
0: Oof.
2: He's going to be very popular.

0: I don't know what this is, but Jay says it's a fucking big sea turtle.
1: Look, it's a baby whale.
0: It's a baby fucking whale, man. Holy shit, we are witnessing a baby fucking whale right here, dude. Holy shit. That thing is big, Jay. What is that thing? It looks hurt.
1: I don't know.
0: That thing looks hurt, Jay. Jay, that thing is hurt, bro. Holy shit, look at this fucking thing. Oh my god, what the fuck is that, bro? Jay, what the fuck is that? Oh man, pull back up, Jay. Come on. Come on, bro. Pull back up, bro. We're seeing some shit we ain't never seen before, kid. Oh my god, that thing looks dead, man. We gotta call the aquarium or something, dude. Oh man, look at this fucking thing. Holy shit.

0: I do have a boyfriend.
1: Oh, you do?
0: He's one of the nicest boys in the school, and he thinks I'm super cool.
2: Oh, that's wonderful, Jan. What's his name?
0: His name is George.
2: George what?
0: George Glass. George Glass. I'll go wash up for dinner. I'm starved.
2: A minute ago, she was never going to eat again. Now she's starved and has a new boyfriend.
3: Hi, honey. How's the new boyfriend?
0: Huh? George. Oh, George. Terrific. Every day in school, he carries my books and my tray in the cafeteria. He's out of sight.

Wow, there's some great revivalist rock right there that is just fantastic. The Wrong Society with She's in Love with Herself. That's from their 2023 release, Down with the Wrong Society from Hamburg, Germany. Prior to that, A Slow Children with President I Am from their 1981 debut album, Love That. And then prior to Slow Children, we heard supposedly the most Boston clip with Baby Whale with Jay, Turn Around the Boat. We take a look at this in Baby Whale. And that reminded me, of course, that we have a fantastic new show starting on September 9th at 4 p.m. And that is going to be right here on the Rock and Soul radio stream. And it's on Wednesdays, and it's our own JS. Fantastic. Congratulations, JS, with the Aromatic Arboretum. And I know he's done a couple of these before in the drop-in, and it's just so great to have JS as part of the family. Welcome, Jay. Woohoo! And then prior to that, we had the Isley Brothers with For the Love of You from The Heat Is On from 1975. Absolutely fantastic. Started it off this set with, oh no, that wasn't the beginning. Oops, it was Andy Gibb with Everlasting Love. Shadow Dancing, 1978. What a great couple, Andy Gibb and Olivia Newton-John. Good God, were they a couple? I think they were. God, two good-looking Jesus. Wow, what a couple. Oh, well, okay. Never mind. Prior to that, started off this set with Bittersweet with Is It On, Is It Off, formerly known as The Satisfactions. That was from a soundtrack from A Blonde on a Bum Trip, which is a fun soundtrack. Welcome to your Saturday. As I said before, if you want to talk to us, go to WFMU.org. 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What the? I'm so excited about Jay. I got carried away. Let's get back to the music. I hope you're having a great Saturday. Let's go.

0: can pay more at the grocer but getting less will tell you how to get the most.
1: The fuck are you doing?
0: We need to acknowledge an unfortunate mistake that I made and one of the teases we bring to you before this program. While we were live just after 10 o'clock, I said a word that many people find offensive. I'm truly sorry. It was a mistake on my part, and I sincerely apologize.

0: 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Let's all go to the lobby.
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What the hell's going on here? Jeez, Mark, isn't it the last hour? We got another hour to do? Jeez, I thought we were almost finished. Good golly, Miss Molly. 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

Leo Sayer right there, proving that he can dance with long, tall glasses from Just a Boy, 1974. Just fantastic. Never get sick of that song. Francis of Delirium from Luxembourg before that with First Touch from her release from 2024. That was Lighthouse. And prior to that, we heard from Wizzo with Rom der Zeit from Arg 1994. That's some fun punk, German fun punk right there, self-described from Wizzo. I Stole Something from Jason Isaac. What else is new? That was Silver Synthetic. I heard that on Jason Isaac's show. And that was Cool Blue Night from their album Rosalie from 2025. Really a great song. And then we heard Throwing Muses starting it off this set with Bright Yellow Gun from 1995's University. Kristen Hirsch right there from Newport, Rhode Island. Close to Boston, but not quite. Props to Rhode Island. Also wanted to say thank you so much for everybody who is on the AccuChat and who are talking and chiming in and chatting about random things and music and fun. So if you want to get on, go to WFMU.org and join in on the fun. I think you'll have a great time. Let's get back to the music. This is Mestizo... What? Mestizo Beat with Featherbed Lane. Mestizo. Mestizo Beat.

0: smoke every day?
1: Yes.
0: Multiple times a day?
1: Hella.
0: Right when you wake up?
1: Yeah, absolutely.
0: Before you go to bed?
1: Yes, sir.
0: In the middle of the night?
1: For sure.
0: In the middle of the night?
1: Sometimes.

an M80 firecracker with generous hips. What's shaking? I'm Tina Terranova. I don't know about love at first sight. I mean, come on. Can we be realistic here? I'm not gonna settle. Look around. Everybody settled. My best quality is my unwavering allegiance to myself. I know who I am. If you don't or you can't figure it out, I'm not a great sleeper. I do a lot of horse kicks in the night, so you're gonna have to be patient. Other than that, I'm friggin' great.

Wow, what a great song by Aerosmith. Of course, like one of my favorite albums, Rocks by them, 1976, one of my favorite years. One of my favorite Air. I love Air, you know? I do love that album, and I do love Smith. And I think they were at their peak right there, 1976, with Nobody's Fault. Wow-wee. They had a club down in Lansdowne, right in back of Fenway, Mumakin, and I'm sure it was national. Who knows? I went there a few times. It was okay. It didn't last long. It legit should have lasted forever, I think. Like, in theory, Aerosmith. They also got rid of the Aerosmith ride at Universal Studios in Disney World, and it's probably like some kind of Minion shootout or something now. But Aerosmith lived forever. I love Aerosmith, and early Aerosmith, the better. Just my opinion. Prior to that, a French DJ and producer, Yuxek, with Her, with Sweet Addiction, that's from 2017. New Horizon. Well, very international. Prior to that, with Ripple, with I Don't Know What It Is, But It Sure Is Funky. From 2011, love that. And from 2019, Thick with Your Mom from their debut album in 2019, as I said. I'm going to repeat that. Mestizo Beat started us off this set with Featherbed Lane from 2018, coming from Los Angeles. Thank you, Mestizo Beat. And how do you like the mix? I'm abusing Freeform on a weekly basis on Take Another Hit, and that's what you're listening to. My name is Scott from Boston. This is Take Another Hit, and you are the listener, and I have to say thank you for being here. Hope you're having a great weekend, and if you're listening in the archive, even doubly thanks for clicking on my show. And if you haven't been to the archive, you should really go to the archive. You're going to find everybody's show. You're going to find all the shows you missed. I'm constantly going there and constantly clicking on things and having great memories wash over me. Let's get going. Come on. Let's go. Let's get with it. Here's the McCoys. Woo! Yeah. Let's go, baby.

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1: Different drugs for different things. Right now, I think it's in my interest, in ours, perhaps. Maybe in the interest of the greater good for me to smoke a joint and calm down. It's been demonstrably proven that temper tantrums are not the best way to do interviews, and probably my life will be easier than yours, too, if I smoke a joint. Now, if I were to sit here in a fit of anger and you saw me eating acid, if I were you, I'd leave with all the equipment. That cranks it up even worse.

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0: you trying to tell me that a girl sucking blood from a man's neck can induce an orgasm?
1: Yes, of course.
0: Oh, Eric.
1: Oh, now, come, Tony, don't be so naive. Man works and loves in many ways.

Now, I can't help it that I'm custom made. 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

What an unbelievably killer chorus and killer song by the Master's Apprentices right there. Because I Love You. No, that's the name of the song, but I Do Love You. But that's the name of the song, Because I Love You. From their 1971 release, Choice Cuts. Wow, unbelievable. Formerly called the Mustangs. But that song and the grandeur of that song kind of goes better with the name Master's Apprentices. Prior to that, okay, did your radio melt? Did everybody have a meltdown? Sorry. That's the Goo Goo Dolls with Slide. Yes, you've heard it a million times. Sorry, from Dizzy Up the Girl, 1998. That's my guilty pleasure, and I'll say, so what? By the way, every other song is my guilty pleasure, I think, so... Goo Goo Dolls is probably the most tame thing I'm listening to. Prior to that, Messer Chups, fantastic, with Dracula Hates Photo Shoots. Funny name. That's from Church of Fever 2013. Messer Chups from Russia, just really sticking to that fantastic horror surf rock thing, and they're fantastic at it. They've been doing it for a long time, and I really like them. Messer Chups. Prior to that, Charles Stepney with Daddy's Ditties from Step on Step from 2022. Great. And the McCoys starting it off this set with Come On, Let's Go with Have Another Sloopy. Hang On, Sloopy from the Best of 1995 compilation. Thank you so much for tuning in. You are listening to Take Another Hit right here on the WFMU Rock and Soul radio stream. And if you come back next week, I promise that I'll play more ridiculous, cringy songs. Cringy in 2026. Yay! Because I've got plans for everybody for 2027. It may include a complete yacht rock song or a show or maybe a... I don't know. Something like that. No. I've got plans.

0: says that it's four quarters for an hour, but a quarter only gets you 15 minutes.
1: Yeah.
0: So if my math is correct, that's not an hour.
1: That's not an hour.
0: Not an
1: but
0: hour.
1: But it is. And also...
2: A quarter 15 minutes?
0: Rewind. Take that off. Take that off. You're right. 15 minutes is a cool... I swear to God, I do not do drugs. I have not had liquor. My friends are leaving me.
1: Well, anyways, we're doing a story about they want to change
0: Please
1: the parking
0: meter. Please don't put
1: meter.
0: That on.

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0: take me with you. When you do go to the fallout shelter, I'll keep you entertained, at least until I melt away myself. That's Mike and Bernie Waters right there. I'm sorry, was that Waters or Winters? I'm sorry about that. With Fallout Shelter. Prior to that, of course, we heard Riley Walker and his Rockin' Ranges with also another Radiation tune. A lot of spy and radiation in this last set. That was Uranium Miner's Boogie from 1947 from Utah. Fantastic. Decemberists with Valerie Plame, a little CIA espionage action in there with Always the Bridesmaid from 2008. And we started off with this final set with Billy No Mates, with Plans, and I've got a lot of plans.
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This is The Drop-In Show. You're here at the IDK Cafe. And I am your host, Dirty Computer. Yes, sir, it is the end of summer, and our end of summer deals are hot, hot, hot. We are rotating through our old backstock and going to get it out of the door. And if you don't like what you hear, well, then just wait a couple minutes. Lie back and think of England, and it'll be over soon. And we'll be on to something that I guarantee will put a smile on your face at some point in the next 58 minutes. We've got drug use, theft, poverty, violence, hunger, and murder. Just spin the wheel and see which one you get. And remember, we always are giving out free stank faces for every loyal customer. All right, that's enough of me yapping. Let's light this candle.

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0: Right, we are back in WFMU's Rockin' Soul Stream. This is the Drop-In Show. I am your host, Dirty Computer, and you are at the IDK Cafe, where we are selling everything that we can possibly get our hands on, even
4: and especially
0: if it's not ours. In that first set, we heard in the intro that was Angine de Poitrine, of course, with Oots from Volume 2, 2026. And starting out the set, we heard Girls at Our Best and their title song from their album Pleasure from 1981. After that, Mina Nessuno, a single from 1959. And following that, the Dynamite Shakers with Ridiculous. Don't Be Boring, that album, 2024. And then the Baboons were Drinking Gasoline. That came off of their album Boogie Curse in 2017. I think it was a single in 2008, I'm not sure. But they finally put it on an album. After that, The Delinquents. Do You Have a Job for a Girl Like Me? From their EP Alien Beach Party in 1979. Then we heard from Kleenex, which later became Lilliput. But this was when they were Kleenex, Hetty's Head, from 1979. Then Delta 5, Mind Your Own Business, and their EP, Mind Your Own Business, from 1979 as well. After that, Tilly and the Wall, Pot Kettle Black, from their album O, just O, 2009. Then Amo and the Sniffers, Gacked on Anger, from their album Amo and the Sniffers, 2019. And then The Maggots, Let's Get Tammy Wynette, a single from 1980. Oh dear, I see some teenagers over there loitering near my merchandise. I'm going to go and scare them off.
5: We often feel embarrassed or even feel some shame. But when speaking of our private parts, here's what to proclaim. That penis is what boys have down in front. Penis is the word, though it seems blunt. All boys have a penis, so no matter what you've heard, remember that penis is the proper word. Vulva is what girls have down below.
6: Even though most people call it vagina, and some children call it Virginia.
5: Vulva, when she's naked it will show. All girls have a vulva, so no matter what you've heard, remember that vulva is the proper word. Both boys and girls have breasts. Each person recognizes they're found upon our chests and grow to different sizes. Our anus is a useful thing.

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She was the sharpest cat that I've ever seen. 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

But when his drinking, lusting, and his hunger for power became known to more and more people, the demands to do something about this outrageous man

0: 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This is The Drop-In, 6 to 7 EDT on WFMU's Rock and Soul Stream every Saturday. And this Saturday, you're at the IDK Cafe with me, Dirty Computer. I managed to scare those kids off with a song about genitals from Strong Kids, Safe Kids, a video from 1984. That featured Henry Winkler, who was not singing, but he was in that video. Weird. After that, The Pill, Government Whore, from Hollywood Smile in 2024. Then Disgusting Sisters, Weirdo Magnet, from their album Skin and Blisters in 2026. Another one from 2026, The Killing Floors, Se Fue, from their self-titled 2026 album. Then, The Incredible Staggers, Wild Teens, from their album Teenage Trash Insanity in 2006. Then, The Pirates, Cutting Out, a single from 1965. Following that, The Romancers, She Took My Oldsmobile, a single from 1966. And then, Larry and the Blue Notes, Night of the Sadist, another single from 1966. It was a good year for musical crime, I guess. And after that, The Regiment, My Soap Won't Float, an acid single from 1967. And what better to follow that than Boney M. Rasputin from his album Night Flight to Venus in 1978. Well, I'm trying not to bite your rhymes, medicine of musical dose, 7 to 9 p.m. Fridays on the WFMU Rock and Soul Stream. And after that, Father Flot, Slot Spot, from 9 to 11. But I do have the time, so I'm going to try to jam a few more in there. I was listening to classical radio the other week, and I was doing Stank Face to the 1812 Overture. And that's just to say that everything is rock and roll if you rock hard enough to it. Catch you next time.
1: Lil Rihanna for the people.

I like it at this time of night. Everything's in order. Stacked just the way I like it, according to the Dewey Decimal System. Gives you a sense of achievement. A battle won. It's not easy, you see. It's not an easy job. It's a symbol. A symbol of authority, of order. It's not to be taken lightly. Within these walls lie the works of the nation. And he who is stealing library books today will be throttling small children tomorrow. So I have to enforce the regulations, you see. It was only recently that I saw the threat. Dozens of people had books overdue. They were misusing the microfiche, not returning reference books to their shelves. I couldn't let it carry on. I had to strike at the root of the disease, rip out the canker that lay at the heart. I caught one of them today. Somebody leaving the library with a book that hadn't been stamped. She said she forgot. She forgot. How many times had she forgotten before? I had no choice. I stacked the bodies according to the Dewey Decimal System. Everything's in order.

All right. 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My name is Stu Rutherford. Here every Saturday from 7 to 9 p.m. We get started with Scott from Boston from 4 to 6 p.m. And then from 6 to 7, we've got the drop-in program. And that features a different guest DJ every week. Shout out to Dirty Computer, this week's host, another great job on her behalf. Don't know who's on board next week. There's no blurb out for that yet. So anyway, that's 6 to 7. Then I show up from 7 to 9 p.m. And after me, keep it tuned here because we got Combos Akimbo with Gail the Snail to take us all the way up to the 11 o'clock hour. So I opened up the show with Get Out of Denver, a Dave Edmonds cover of the Bob Seger tune. Elvis Costello and the Attractions. What's so funny about Peace, Love, and Understanding after that? We had Stanley Frank with School Days, S-apostrophe-C-O-O-L, Days. And shout out to Mr. Jesse, who coincidentally just happened to play this song 2 days ago on her show, Mistress of a Thousand Moods, Thursday, 6 to 7 p.m. After that, we had The Vapors with Prisoners. That was their first single, and it's on their, ended up on the U.S. version of the New Clear Days album from which I spun it. The Paley Brothers after that with their cover of Buddy Holly's Down the Line. Did Buddy Holly write that, or was that an older song that he covered? I don't know. But I associate that song with Buddy Holly. The Cars after that with Don't Chit Stop off their debut LP. The Boys did You Make Me Shake from 1977. From 1982, the B-52s with 6060842. That was recorded live at the Roseland Ballroom on the Mesopotamia tour. And I think I was at that show. I saw them at Roseland on that tour. My ticket stub shows it as April 12th. And this new release has the date of April 19th, but I have a vague memory of the show. One of the shows I went to see around that era being postponed by a week. So I think, pretty sure I was actually at that show. If anybody else out there was at that show, saw them at the Roseland on that tour, give us a shout in the chat. That came from it just came out yesterday, a three-disc set of the Mesopotamia LP dedicated to that LP. One disc is the live show at Roseland, and then there's the LP, the proper, it was only a six-song thing. It was going to be an LP. They started working on it with David Byrne, but things came to a head. There was some tension, and they decided to just put out what they had at the point. It was only six songs they put out as a mini LP. This collects three other songs from those sessions, and there's another disc of different mixes, various other mixes that have come out over the years of the tracks from that LP. After that, we had Cheap Trick, The House Is Rocking with Domestic Problems, and Rick Nielsen at the end in that guitar solo quoting both Think About It by the Yardbirds and Please Please Me by the Beatles. A riff he loved to throw in, something on Budokan, he throws that lick in somewhere. I think it's There Ain't That a Shame. But somewhere on that Budokan album, he throws the Please Please Me lick in as well. So, after that, we heard the Yardbirds Think About It and the Beatles Please Please Me. Closing the set out with the Ruddles, Living in Hope, off of their 1978 LP. And let me just mention a couple quick things upcoming, and we'll get back into the music. This Sunday, Glynis Girl Group Girl will be filling in for Richard Wigg on the Wig Out, and that is 8 to 9 p.m. on the Rock and Soul stream. On Tuesday, Leslie Kay will be filling in for Strong Style Chris Crash, as she'll be presenting some
Rocksteady Ska, and let me bring up the blurbs here. Where is it? Yeah, Reggae Ska and Rocksteady, Tougher Than Tough. An hour of the rudest reggae, ska, and rocksteady. The harder they come, the harder Leslie Kay is going to make them fall. So tune in for that on Tuesday. That's, that is, there's first, there's one, two, three. That's 8 to 9 p.m., counting the shows before it. 8 to 9 p.m. Tuesday on the Rock and Soul Stream. Mike Sinn, our own Mike Sinn, will be filling in for Michael Shelley Sunday, August 29th on the Mothership. That is 11 a.m. to 1 p.m. And I believe that is it for upcoming announcements. And being as this is the month of Trogist, I've got another set, this set coming up of Trogs and Trogs adjacent tracks.